0: off of his motorcycle in the intersection at the Longnecknow.
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0: Stop. I do not know what his tag says. It's improperly displayed.
1: Clear.
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0: Unit 26, you return to flight. 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Expires 1 of 30. He's going to be negative 44.
1: I'm clear. This is your last traffic.
0: Stand by.
1: Also, you check and see if he's got an Oklahoma driver's license as well.
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0: Previous traffic, 4 of 25 out of West Virginia, does not have a description, does not have a 43 out of Oklahoma.

0: 146.
1: Good.
0: It's going to be Plato 181 going northbound for a reckless driver. Carp, you advised a goldish brown Dodge Ram was driving at high rates of speed and running red lights. RP is no longer following. Plato 181 northbound.
1: 46, clear down Times Square.
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0: 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Have a vehicle pulling up on my stop.
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0: Arvest in Library Lane. First person, RP's advising there's a male with a backpack and a black hat putting stuff in a box in a field behind Arvest. It would like him checked on. Arvest in Library Lane.
1: 26-381 in Osage.

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0: 13, going to be at Clear Creek Lake, Lot 57. For a 911 call, RP advised that male is swinging around a bat, threatening to hit them and fight them. RP hung up the line, trying to make contact. Clear Creek Lake, Lot 57.
1: Party first, Claire.

0: 13 to 41. 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I'm at the Los Angeles Y. I can get there pretty fast.
1: Go ahead.
0: Southern, I'm clear. Okay, 2643, is that going to be right there in front of 17's residence?
2: Negative, it'll be on the west side off of Camp Brown.

0: 43, you said it's on the east side off the campground.
1: Copy. Topic, round table.

0: Am I going to be able to see you off of Campground Road?
1: No, Campground to... Campground to Round Table. I'll be on the northeast

0: 26. 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
1: I'm clear.
2: 36, I'm going to be out with George Unit 2 and Highway 7.
0: Clear.
3: 43, do we have a description of what he's wearing?
0: They couldn't give me one.
3: You're coming with me, 26. Davis is going to be the one that leads back to Waterfront on the north side of this.

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0: 326, nervous and ball cap, white shirt, and blue overalls.
1: I'm clear. 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

0: 628. 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
1: Ocean George Tom 439, negative 29, expires the date of 26 on an orange 2020 Dodge Charger. Connor McElroy out of Ardmore. Insurance is confirmed.

0: 2643.
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0: 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Could possibly have been one of them.
2: That's affirmative. I'm at 2. That we're going probably 45 southbound on campground.

0: talk to the other side of the lake, just see if I see anyone matching the description.
1: They were, one was a white Honda, I believe, and the other one was a dark blue Ford or something.

0: 20 West Plato, Tractor Supply parking lot. RP's advising there are people in the parking lot popping off fireworks and being loud and flashing lights. He would like it checked out. He did advise he didn't see it, but he hears it. 1520 West Plato, Tractor Supply.
1: Thanks. 46 clear, 29 to Plato.

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0: 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Everything appears 91 for now.
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0: 52040 Charles Henry, Choctaw Nation.
1: Charles Henry is negative 29, expires 12 of 26 on a gray 2019 Chevy Malibu to Francis Downey, out of command, chief, insurance is confirmed.

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0: Charles Henry 90108.
1: Henry 90108 is -29, expires 1 of 27 on a red 2014 Chevy Silverado to Lacey Smith, out of Duncan, insurance is confirmed.
0: Six traffic.
2: Okay. Be about number 7 Plato, white in color, Genesis, four-door car, no tag.

0: 46 Duncan. Tag's going to be Oklahoma Robert John Mary 782.
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0: 36, I'm at 4344, Oklahoma number. 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
1: Ashley Baker has a valid D-date as far as 5 of 29. She's going to be negative 44.

recall, boy 7666, negative 29, expires 3 of 28 on a 2026 Hyundai, black in color, to West End, Houston, Hyundai, out of Texas.

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1: Okay.
0: 81 Plato, Queen Henry Edward, 461. 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
0: 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Robert Edward Young, 177.
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0: 2, go ahead.
1: 105 West Chestnut. RP's advising her daughter heard knocking coming from outside of her window, and the RP also heard knocking. 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
0: 56, will be with me.
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0: Henry Robert, 231.
1: Frank Henry Robert, 231 is negative 29, fire 7 of 26 on a white 2014 Ram to Jimmy Castor out of Belmo. Insurance is confirmed.
0: I'm clear, thank you.
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2: 26 down in traffic.
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2: 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Frank John Paul 572.
1: Clear.
0: Very nice, clear from the Sun Center. It's 6 over traffic. Best known number 2 is Henry Robert Union, 852.
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0: Dakota Drew Lewis has a valid D David, expires 10 of 27, negative 44.
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0: Go ahead.
1: Last name is going to be Holloway, Henry Ocean Lincoln, Lincoln Ocean William, Adam Young. 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

646 on. Yes, I got that on. 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
0: 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Should come back to a Van Ark.
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0: 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Frank John Henry 460. 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

0: 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I don't believe 46 is on traffic.
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0: I'll be checking on a vehicle, storage units at 81 Green Meadow.
1: There.
0: 26 clear. See Charles, Maine.
1: 26.
2: 26, I'm main number 12, I'll get him.
0: And that tag's going to be Robert Edward 0148.
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0: I'll be 10-8. He was testing his subwoofers in the parking lot to not disturb his neighbors off of Green Meadow. Duncan, you can show those storage units off of 81 Green Meadow, 1091.
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0: Six Nine, Travis. Number 9 on Highway 7. 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
0: Yeah, signal 30. You notify the uncle?

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0: Main to number 5, Victor George Queen, 028.
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0: Yes. 6 to 46, I think we doubled. I'm close, I'll get it.
2: Clear.
0: Fucking 10-6 with the armory.

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1: Shaylin Solomon out of Duncan has a valid D. David, expires 4/29. She's -44 complete.
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0: South Summer Lane for threats. Our few of the suspects that reported for threats are now driving by their residence yelling threats. Suspects are in a white Toyota truck, four door. 1510 South Number 11.
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1: 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I mean, code 4.
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0: 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I believe we're going to be pulling into the casino. Oklahoma, Queen Union, Paul, 500.
1: Here.
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0: What do you think, Continental Home Code 4?
1: Yeah, code 4.
2: 46, 4 tonight.
1: Yeah.

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1: 1139.
0: Number 2 in Mulberry, Nora David David 017.
2: You should be clear, number 8 Woodlawn.

0: working too well.
1: Yes. 909 West Duncan for a noise complaint. RP advised a car across the street is on the lawnmower and he'd like them to keep it down. RP does not want contact. 909 West Duncan for a noise complaint.
2: I'll be clear. Number 7 in Ash.
3: I can cover if you're still busy.
4: I'd appreciate it. Thank you.
3: Very clear. I'm not going to be clear for 12.
1: That's clear.

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0: 9639. Are you still, are you close to where that call was up?
1: I have 81 in Beach.
0: Do you have your thermal in your car?
1: Affirm.
0: One on a bike. 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I can't find him now.
1: I'll be in route.
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0: For the address, it's going to be directly across the street from 1416 South Number 9. If you could, try to locate the address. 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
0: That address shows no previous calls. Also, Stevens County Assessor website is down, so we can't check.
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1: 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That's going to be the vehicle.
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1: 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I'll be code 4.
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0: 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Call the water department or whoever's out working on stuff right now and tell them they need to fix their driving.
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0: Have a ML685 Ian Risley, negative contact with Keeler, thanks.
1: Okay, I'm clear.

0: 31 Duncan. Are we aware of a water main break in the area of D and I believe this is Ash?
1: Negative, we have one south 81, close to the fairground.
0: 10-9 had some Jackaloon revenue truck up through the water.
1: Negative on D and F. We have one on south 81, close to the fairground.
0: Okay, I'm going to pull around here and double check and make sure for sure is a water main break, but there is a lot of water in the roadway over here. Two jumping.
1: Good.
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It looks like it's coming from where a crew's already at over on A or number one. Looks like they're working on it. It's just a lot of water.

0: 109. Number 1 in Chestnut, northbound. 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It's already chased a male.
1: Okay, I'm clear. Is animal control en route as well?
0: Animal control is emergency call out only until Monday.
1: Okay.
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0: Logan. Full 43 is my name and date of birth. Are you ready?
1: Go ahead.
0: Last name is going to be Jones, John Oceanora, Edward. First name Charles, Charles Henry Adam, Robert Lincoln Edward, Sam. 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
0: Charles Jones, hold the valid D. David, expires 2/27. Last traffic, 3/24, for speeding 1/10. As a site release out of K County, otherwise it's -44.
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0: Talking to 35, can you head to Walmart at the Garden Center for a vehicle versus motorist, a male on a motorcycle, possible injury to the elbow, and get medical en route as well. 3393 North Highway 81 at Walmart at the Garden Center.
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0: 56 is out with 1½ in front of the Gordon Center. Myself and 7 are going to be out with the other half at the auto care place.
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0: Way William Robert, 940.
1: Boy William Robert 940, negative 29, expires 2/28 on a gold 2006 Dodge to a Marion Farrell of Duncan. Insurance is confirmed.
0: Clear, that's going to be unit 1.

0: 35997. 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It's gonna be a motorcycle.
1: Go ahead.
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0: 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That should come back to Marion Farrell. 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

0: 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Robert 940.
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0: 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What's this case number?
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talking with the party that was injured is declining medical. He's going to park his motorcycle at Walmart and then have someone else take him to the hospital.

0: myself at 7. It'll be 10-8, and we'll be en route to that second address I gave you.
1: Clear.

0: West Blue, checking on a Tommy Chambers. Sister hasn't heard from him since he had a blowout on his vehicle on his way to Lawton earlier. Just listen, I can check on.
1: Yeah, okay, I'm clear. It's clear 11 at Willow.
2: 7 Duncan, 102 is 1015. I had an encounter with that individual yesterday at 1019, so you can still check, but he advised that he was unable to be, he had more than likely walk over there. His phone was inside of the vehicle as well, that's why she probably can't get a hold of him.
1: Okay, I'm clear.

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7 knock in traffic. Be number 6 in Main with Robert Nora George 268. Two's with him. One on 9 Duncan 10-8.

Arizona, 4 series, my number out of Oklahoma. Mary, 082-179-958. Come back that man at Troutman out of First Street.

7, your turn. Amanda Trout, my hold is valid. D. David expires 6 of 28. No previous traffic. She's -44.

0: 往上的反复浪是十分钟。
1: Clear, Y7's around 1215 West Bodark at Tropicana. Harpy advised a white male last seen wearing a red long sleeve plaid shirt left eastbound on foot with no shoes. But he kept approaching her after told him to leave.

107-102. The individual we're going to be looking for is the DOD that we usually take from Grandma's house that lives on 13th. I'm at Tropicana right now, seeing if they want him trespassed.

Bueno, son una. Route to 707 South 13th, make contact with Mr. Justin Hamburg to give him a trespass notice from Tropicana. Would you also just check for the force for him, please? Well, so I'm not going to

7.

0: Mr. Raghav.
1: Contact with Hamburg and his guardian. He was advised that he's trespassed from that address. We'll both be tight.
2: Like,

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0: Obrigado. 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

0: continuing.
1: Sir Duncan, did you have traffic?
0: Affirmative, or any other unit in the area. At DRH in the parking lot across from the ER of a 14-year-old juvenile on the phone advised he was walking with his sisters, who are 12 and 13. They were headed home and they're lost. They're needing help at DRH parking lot across from the ER.
1: Okay, I'm in the room.

0: Company 207 Department. If you do not need it off, the juveniles are calling from a number I can't call back. So I'm on the phone. It looks like he's painting on Duncan Regional Loop in Harville. No. Parking lot.
1: Okay. 109 Duncan.
0: Go ahead.
1: LV 10-8 negative contact times 3.

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Is that one of them?

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off of 704 North Number 2, checking on Robert Duke. 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

0: 9 and 35. You can 1022. They finally got a hold of him.
1: 9's clear, 10-8.

0: 417 Duncan, I'll be clear on 11 Lima, Duncan.
1: Clear, 7's en route to 11 11 and a half with Duncan for vandalism report.

you show me 10-8. The RP didn't want to press charges over the window. She just wanted to trespass. However, she was explaining that he wasn't on scene, so I could not do that.

0: きますよ。
1: 47 West Spruce. We had both parties call in. They're advising there was a physical altercation about 15 minutes ago. Both are receiving medical. Parties are separated. No weapons.

4. Done. 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They're just south of Plato on 81. Lights, no sirens. They're sitting at a red light.

16 down to traffic. In Norton Elk with Robert William Charles 848.

I'm talking. Just note in your log, currently at this time, both parties have injuries to one another, but both are declining to press charges. We're just giving options, and we're about to go tonight.

traffic. Number 10 in Maine, Sam Charles 3, 324. It's going to be a tribal tag.

0: suit, Duncan. 4344 by name, date of birth.
1: Gotcha.
0: Last name Gillette, George, Ida, Lincoln, Lincoln, Edward, Tom, Tom. First name Brittany, common spelling, 12/27/93.

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1: Good.
0: Bringing all the valid B David, corrective lenses restriction expires 7/33. She's negative 44.
1: I'm clear. You just put down 43 and say return, please.

0: and 28 in the driveway, RO. Frank John King, 957.
1: Frank John King, 957, returns to Miguel Madrid at 1311 West Maple.
0: Okay.
1: Yeah. Have a RP at 17th residence claiming somebody's parked in his reserved spot.
0: Okay, you can go to Chevy 97. 6 and leave with me.

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1: Hi.
0: I'm 1015 with that female in Rapid County. Getting mileage 16098.1.
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0: Something I can all be en route with, too, to see what kind of jail she's acting erratic.

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1: Yes.
0: 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Pending mileage, 16098.3.

0: 14 and 9. 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
1: Sir, still getting information.
0: I'm clear.
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65, is that him? 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

227. Well, stand by and wait for the other one, 0108, before it is. Yesterday. 2-4-97.

0: knocking. 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
0: 082-427-726, short term back to Henderson.

25 have a fireplace at a lot in Oklahoma. You have a heading of 286 degrees, distance 26 nautical miles, front of 082, 902. Copy.

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1: 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She was advised of her options.

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0: It's going to be a CRH, RP advised, a Richard Quantstrom has an EOD and he's trying to leave the hospital. They advise that he's across the street headed eastbound towards the Chisholm Corner, Duncan Regional Hospital.
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0: Go ahead, are you on cover 2?
1: Is he wearing?
0: Stand by, the RP didn't advise.
1: 358. Shirt on, black pants, beanie, long beard. Don't get on clear on 9 from anyone about her.
0: Clear, 109 and 102 are going to be a route to 311 North C. Charles for a welfare check. RP pointing at Kimberly Riley checked on. Kimberly called the RP and advised that Robert Heider was at her residence and she has a protection order against him. She gave no further information and hung up the phone. 311 North C. Charles.
1: Yes. Will you see if you can find that PO?
0: There's somebody.
1: Tune in on. Go ahead. I do believe he was just 10-15 for violating that PO like 2 weeks ago. No, okay, clear. 7 Duncan, try to find a 43 pictures, Editor 21s, Casey runs.

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0: Ahead for him.
1: Be advised, he's also flagged in CAD for being trespassed at 311 North C. Charles,

0: 33 and 9, 1090. Anyone negative contact
1: 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I'm walking the alleyway right now to make sure he's not around in the area.
0: Okay.
1: I'm going to show myself an 897 DRH.

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1: It's going to be in the Walmart parking lot near the Taco Casa for a Signal 81. It's going to be a white Buick and a red Jeep. RP advised they had a verbal dispute and the other party punched her car and made a dent. They are blocking the roadway. Walmart.
2: Hey, it's clear.
1: Clear.
2: 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I'm just left HTO. I'm in the area.

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0: Both parties knew each other and exchanged words. 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But that'll all be 91 now. It'll be 10-8, no report.
1: Clear.
0: So, Duncan, if you'll just log that there was no accident, it was just fist versus car.

0: to be 1114 West Chestnut. RP advised her 50-year-old son, Jimmy Williams, was physically harming her and then told her to stay away from him while he was in his room. He is still on scene. Nothing physical at this time. 1114 West Chestnut.
1: Bus clear, 10 and Elder.
0: Clear, be advised, it is escalating over the phone.
1: Shoot out, can I be clear?

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0: Duncan, I'm going 97.

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1: Say nothing.
0: Go ahead.
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0: 2, Alpha.
1: Let me have Mason Huckabee, and then someone who is the vehicle. He's parked around in front of the stop sign, blocking it.

Copy, 10-8. He's moving his vehicle.

0: It's going to be number 27 in Bodar going northbound for a welfare check. RPSI, there was a purple Ford parked in front of his residence with two elderly individuals sleeping. They woke up while we were on the phone and they started to drive away, but they were driving erratically. They then went northbound down number 27. He would like them checked on. Number 27 in Bodark, northbound. Clear. Also be advised, the 1028 is going to be King Paul Boy 938.
1: Clear. What's the address it comes back to?
0: To 509 North C. Charles.
1: Oh, clear.
2: Eight to seven, I'll go.
1: I'm going to go to the area of 27th and Main, just to see if I can cut it off. You want to go to the C. Charles and see if you can make contact with them there?
2: Yeah.

0: Two Duncan traffic. I believe I'll be out with a possible 1026. Driving southbound on Highway 81, approaching Oak with their hazards on. Driving at a low rate of speed. Stand by for tech. Timmy, Boy, Queen, Sam, 6491, 81 and Oak Car Wash.
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1: Hey, Doug. It was not me.

0: 7108. I've had negative contact over here. I'm clear. Hey, Duncan, show us tonight.
1: Clear.

I was making contact with an individual at 27 in Bodart. He pulled over to check directions on his phone just in case he get calls for a possible 1026.

0: 600 per heaven. 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

0: 6 Duck and 40 Series. 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Last name Wilson, Wano.
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1: 206, go ahead.
0: Mitch Wilson out of Duncan has a valid deep Dave and expires 9 of 32. His last traffic is going to be 5 of 25 for a failure to stop at a red light. Current point level is 2. He's negative 44.
1: I'm clear. You've got a lot of background.
0: Clear.
1: Go for it. Clear, go forward, 10-8.

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1: Hi, Block 8. 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
0: Okay, even the city workers?
1: If we can get them sent to the top of the hill, that puts them close to where they need to be.
0: Okay.

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Robert, 084-100-651, come back to Cantwell.

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0: So Walmart parking lot, first thing a lady wants, the silver Toyota and another silver car in between row 7 and row 8, RP5s. 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Walmart parking lot.

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0: from Walmart parking lot called back and advised that the other party is not wanting to exchange insurance information. They're still going to be in the same area between row 7 and row 8, requesting an officer from Walmart parking lot.
1: More clear.

0: or nothing. 44 times 3 by 11.
1: Got
0: it. First is going to be Young 084 115 344. Come back to Gibson. Line up. Right.

Sam, 005-193-408. Come back to Moore. Flight mail. Right. Adam, 088-136-439. Come back to Moore. Flight mail.

0: Pasadena, go ahead.
1: 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I'm going to be out at 7127 Lakefront. 3 Code 4.

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It's just under Animal Control Digital. 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
0: Clear, you said the child is with Tasha.
1: No, affirmative.
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0: Yankee 26, your return. Kittner out of Lawton has a valid affidavit with the corrective lens restriction, expires 4 of 32, no previous traffic, and she's negative.
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0: Been transferred over there now on 53B.
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0: Clear. 12 is going to be at 1813 Village Drive for a reckless driver. Mark, you would like the area checked due to a possible signal 88 and a white pickup that ran over her property. Unknown direction of travel. RP wanted contact. 1813 Village.
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0: 4600. I'm going to be out with Choctaw Nation 04176 Charles Henry in the 300 block of South 81.
1: That will be clear.

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1: 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I had a boy Frank, 91.

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0: your turn. Chris Kane out of Duncan has a valid David expires 10 of 29. Last traffic was 12 of 25 for speeding 16 to 20 miles per hour over the limit. Current point level is 2. He's negative 44.
1: Where?